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1: Thinking about your face, even though I just saw you yesterday. 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
2: The dream is fading, now I'm staring at the door. 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